0: Classics. The Disco Classics will be back next week at the same time. 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In the guest mix, Too Drunk to Funk in that guest mix. 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We're on the Facebook, we're on MySpace and Twitter. 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Thank you for all the emails you're going to mention this hour. On the classic dance, we've got some Sash, Cascada, Enforce, and Warrior still to come tonight. On the Big Fat Party Anthems on your favourite radio stations.
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2: 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Smoking. Nearly 4 out of 10 fire deaths are caused by careless use of smoking materials. Never smoke in bed or in an armchair when you're feeling drowsy. And remember, keep matches and lighters away from children. Fire safety.
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At least I think that's what the youngsters call them, isn't it? 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
2: 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All that heat banging stuff. 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I'm in a bad mood, you know?
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1: Back to the old school chicane. And so what are the one before that, Captain Hollywood? And Flying High. Hope you're well tonight, enjoying the tunes on the Big Fat Party Anthems. We are on FM, digital radio and online, worldwide. Let's go with some mentions then. Davey and Jenna and Bulgaria tonight. Daniel and Wilma and Goldston. Grace and Peter and Dunbar. George and Penny and Cowling. Abigail and Marie and Yaxley. Stuart and Thomas and Dunstable. Roseanne and Andrew and Yarm. We've got Derek and Sammy and East Kilbride. Lee and Veronica and Tyne Wines. Charlene and Audrey and Milton Keynes. Lee and Veronica and Tyne Wines. Debbie and Angie and Kilmarnock. Morris and Roberts and Rossi. Andy and Crystal and Leedsville. Norma and Lillian and Inverkip. Ronnie and Elaine and Drymore. Carol and Jennifer and Keithley. Nicola and Bobby and Bedlington. Graham and Sandy in Huddersfield. With Neil and Norman in Newcastle. Archie and Richard in East London. Mandy Navro in Cambuslang. And Anne-Marie and Paul in Bristol. You want to mention on the show, drop me an email. BigFatPartyAnthems@hotmail.com. 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
1: 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And don't stop until we've reached

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1: 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Prevention. Some useful tips for preventing drink spiking. Never leave your drink unattended at any time. Never share drinks with anyone. Be wary of accepting drinks from a stranger or someone you don't completely trust. If someone offers to buy you a drink, then go with them to the bar and watch the drink being poured and passed directly to you. 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Soft drinks, including tea and coffee, can also be spiked. To prevent anything from being added to your drink, you can either place your hand over the top of the glass or place your thumb inside the bottle. 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

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The next one's going out to Tini and Liz in Haddington. It's one of my favourite tracks of the old school. This one was out in 1993. This is Glow Worm and Carry Me Home. Not long to go now. Too Drunk to Funk in That Guest Mix on the Big Fat Party Anthems.

0: reaching for the golden eye. 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
0: Thanks again for listening tonight to the Big Fat Party Anthems. Gonna leave you with KLF. What time is love? 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

Cause you know I rode a freight train north to Detroit City. And after all these years, I find I've just been wasting my time. You know what I'm gonna do? I'm gonna take my foolish pride, get it on a southbound freight, and let it ride.

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0: good morning, Argyll, or wherever you're listening. It's Kenny Johnson. A Saturday morning. It's Saturday, the 3rd of October. My goodness, doesn't time fly. Right, we got an hour of good music. Then we got Blast of the Past at 8:30. Last week's winner was Sue Tozer and Arne, Jim Innes and Linda up there and Adrisha, Mike and Rona Mayer and Fraser Bra, Miss Gia, Lisa from Largs, Emma McGoogan and Tarbert, Mary and Cabot and Campbelltown, Catherine Doyle and Clacken, Paul Leslie and Sophia and Mulgai, Big Jock and John and Mayor Kilbert. Will you be in the role of honour? Last week, well, 2 weeks, well, we've been no internet, so it seems to be. Let's see what we got. We've got today, maximum temperature 14 degrees, minimum temperature 10, light cloud and a gentle breeze. And there's a lot of things on today as well, so it looks as though it's going to be dry. Well, right up until 6 o'clock. So let's get on with the show. As per usual, it's the Beatles.
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1: And it's Saturday, the 3rd of October. It's just left 8 o'clock here on Agile FM. Good morning, wherever you're listening this morning. Hope all is well with everyone. And today, maximum temperature is 14 degrees, yeah, it's colder, and the minimum temperature is 10 degrees, but it looks as though it's going to be dry right up until, 5% of rain at 7 o'clock tonight. So let's see. Latest forecast for Glasgow and the west of Scotland. Today we'll be largely dry with sunny spells and patchy cloud. It will be breezy in some areas. Tonight we'll start dry with clear spells in the early hours of the morning. Thicker cloud and rain will move in from the west, turning windier. Tomorrow will be a dull and cloudy day with outbreaks of rain, which will be locally heavy. It'll be a windy day. Rain eases for much later in the evening. Outlook for Monday to Wednesday. Monday will be mostly cloudy and breezy day with light rain moving in from the west in the afternoon. Tuesday will see cloud and rain clear in the morning, leaving sunshine for the rest of the day. It will be a cooler day on Wednesday with a bright and cool day with a mix of sunny spells and scattered showers. Nothing untowards affecting the roads, but there is roadworks going on up in Midargyle and the road closures at night, so watch out for that. Make sure you check before you go. And there's nothing untowards affecting any of the ferry services. And if you require further information, contact the guys and gals at Kinnecraig, and they will be only too happy to assist you on 01880 280 281. I think that's it. Yeah, and that's us up to date.
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1: And it's Saturday, the 3rd of October. It's just left 9 o'clock here on Agal FM. Good morning, wherever you're listening. Today, maximum temperature 14 degrees, minimum temperature is 11. And the latest forecast for Glasgow and the west of Scotland. Today will be a largely dry with sunny spells and patchy cloud. It could be breezy in some areas. And tonight will start dry with clear spells in the early hours of the morning. Thicker cloud and rain will move in from the west, turning windier. And tomorrow, Sunday. Tomorrow will be dull and cloudy day with outbreaks of rain, which will be locally heavy. It will be a windy day. Rain eases for most later in the evening. Outlook for Monday to Wednesday. Monday will be a mostly cloudy and breezy day with light rain moving in from the west in the afternoon. Tuesday we'll see cloud and rain clear in the morning to leave sunshine for the rest of the day. It will be a cooler day. On Wednesday will be a bright and cool day with a mixture of sunny spells and scattered showers. There's nothing untowards affecting in the roads, but there is a lot of roadworks going on up in the Midargyle area. So watch out for the signs, and there will be, of course, amnesties at night. So don't get stuck in that one. Don't get caught there. And check before you go. And there's nothing untowards affecting any of the ferry services. And if you require further information on the ferry services, contact the guys and gals at Kinnecraig on 01880 280 281. That's 01880 280 281. And that's the roads and weather report this morning from Agal FM. Don't forget, there is today, 3rd of October, bric-a-brac sale, the Rotary Club of Campbelltown, 10:30 till 3, back hall at the Campbelltown Heritage Centre. 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And there's also, of course, up there in Ardrishaig today, the Diecast Model Show, Ardrishaig, 3rd and the 4th of October, 10 till 4 in Ardrishaig Hall. And that's us up to date, I think. Well, nearly up to date.
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1: And it's Saturday, the 3rd of October. My goodness, time flies by. And today, maximum temperature is 14 degrees, minimum temperature is 11. Let's forecast for Glasgow and the west of Scotland. Today will be largely dry with sunny spells and patchy cloud. It will be breezy in some areas. And tonight will start dry with clear spells in the early hours of the morning. Thicker cloud and rain will move in from the west. It will turn windier. Tomorrow will be a dull and cloudy day with outbreaks of rain, which will be locally heavy in some areas. It will be a windy day, and rain eases for most later in the evening. Outlook for Monday to Wednesday. Monday has a mostly cloudy and breezy day with light rain moving in from the west in the afternoon. Tuesday will see cloud and rain clear in the morning to leave sunshine for the rest of the day. It will be a cooler day. Wednesday will be a bright and cool day with a mixture of sunny spells and scattered showers. And there's nothing untowards affecting the roads, but there is roadworks going on in various different areas, especially up Mirragale area. And if there was also amnesties there, so you better check before you go. There's a lot of signs about on the hour. I think it's amnesties, so check that out. There's nothing untowards affecting any of the ferry services. If you require further information, contact the guys and gals at Kinnecraig on 01880 280 281. That's 01880 280 281. And that's the Roads and Weather Report this morning from Argyll FM. And don't forget, the Rotary Club of Campbelltown has got today, 3rd of October, a bric-a-brac sale, 10:30 till 3, back hall at the Campbelltown Heritage Centre. 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And don't forget, up there in Ardrishaig today, there's a diecast model show, 3rd and 4th October, Ardrishaig Hall, 10 till 4 p.m. Right, that's us this time.
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Saturday morning, good morning, wherever you're listening. And gee whiz, look at his eyes, it's Carla Thomas.

and good morning to Rabbi Kerndu and to Alistair, Graham, James and Ricky and everyone up in Bereri and George and everyone at Furness up there in Minard, Robert and John, and good morning to everyone in Lochgare up there in Lingerton, Insula, Gilbert, and good morning Kim and Aggie, haven't heard them from Helen Hope and Mr. and Mrs. Mockery and everyone up in Loch Gilbert this morning, and down out to Kilmartin and Ford and the real Mr. Robert MacDonald up there in Cairnbaan, and Tibbet Tavy Alec, and good morning to Jim and Linda up there in Adishag, who were number two in the Rail of Honour last week, and good morning to, as we head down to Tarbert, to Elma, and Elma was in the top six last week. Good morning to Elma, and Aileen and Alex and Joe MacArthur, Pierre McCuig, and of course Mr. Mackay, and all our friends up in Tarbert this morning, and Mr. MacDonald and everyone up in Ormsbury, Coo and the Cat and Kilberry, guys and gals on the ferry at Kinnacraig, Barney and Oscar and Agnes up there at White House, and Catherine Doyle up there in Clahan. Good morning to Laurie, Peter and Arthur, and Catherine was in the top eight last week. Good morning as we head to St. Loan, to Tricia and Helen and John and Danny and everyone up there at St. Loan this morning, and to Gia, the Dalton Toberduca, good morning to John, and Miss Gia was number four in the Roll of Honour last week, and good morning as we head across to Ireland to Andrew and all, Donald and Kate and everyone over there in Isla this morning, Jura, the hotel and the golf course and the distillery, and across and up to Collinsay. Good morning to Ross and Mr. McNeil and everyone in Collinsay this morning, Stephen and Josh and Mull and Cole and Craig Stewart, Tommy and Donald and everyone up there in Tyree, and to everyone

as we head into Campbelltown. And good morning to Daisy and Marion Cabot, and Marion Cabot in this top seven last week. Good morning as we head out to Stewarden and Drumlemble, and Robert is usually out the Drumlemble Street. Robert's usually on the Roll of Honour. Good morning to Alison out there at McGrahanish and Turnrat South End. John and over there in Ballycastle, good morning to John and everyone in Northern Ireland. Kenny and Sarah in Alloway, Don and Sandra in Inverkip. Tommy Tate and his good lady over there in Ayr. Alexander Kennedy, Bobby Wilson and the Bobby Wilson Fan Club. Tebby and Skemley, Sandy Darren, the Horn family and everyone in Millport. Barry and Lynn Harrison and Stirling. And West Kilbride and Troon. Lisa from Largs. And Lisa is in the number five in the Roll of Honour last week over there in Largs. Good morning to everyone in Wimsby and Maidens and Ayrshire. Robert, Ellis, James, Frank and Craig and Davy and everyone on Rossi, Donald, Duncan, John and Davy and Tinnabrook. All in the ferries at Portavaddy and Clonig. Ronnie and Kenny and Audrey over there in Dunoon. Across the Arn, and Sue over in Arn was top of the Roll of Arn last week. Good morning, Sue. Stephen, Jenny and have had for them for a while. And Mr. Corbett, Mr. Ballantyne and Big John and everyone over there in Aaron and Blackwater Foot this morning. And to Matt and Anne McPhee and Peniva, Sheen and Karen up there in Carradale. I've got a few things here, I think I better start running through. Right, there is Kilbrannan Sound presents the Bookshop Band, and that is up there in Carradale Village Hall, Saturday the 17th of October. Bring your own bottle, and it's £15, and that is in Carradale Village Hall, 17th of October. Donna's Wild Country Line Dance invite you to their Halloween Hoedown, October, Saturday the 31st at 7 p.m. at the Masonic Recreation Club, Campbelltown. 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Costumes encouraged but not required. Members, please note, that's Donna's Wild Country Line Dancers invite you to their Halloween Hoedown. And that's it, the Masonic Lodge in Campbelltown. And the Wee Tune Ukulele Band. Do you play the ukulele? Would you like to learn? Come join them at 11 to 1 in the ballroom. That's upstairs at the Gael Hotel, Main Street, Campbelltown. First and third Wednesday of each month. Charge to cover costs, £6 a month. 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Hello, my name is Agail. I will be at the Co-op on Thursday, the 8th of October. To win me, you need to guess the tune I'm going to play. And of course, it's in the window of the radio here in Long Row. Pound a guess, all proceeds to Argyle FM. Thanks very much for that. And bric-a-brac sales on today up there at the Heritage Centre, the back hall at Cumberland Heritage Centre, 10:30 till 3. Teas, coffee and are available at the Heritage Centre, cash only. And all proceeds to charity. To apply for financial support for local causes, contact, please write to the Secretary, Rotary Club of Campbelltown, care of Argyle Arms Hotel, Campbelltown. There's also a farmer market up there today as well, so that's at the Heritage Centre in Campbelltown. And there's also an autumn fair, and that's on a craft and fair, autumn craft fair and refreshment, Saturday the 24th of October, 10 a.m. till 4 p.m. New Church Hall, Campbelltown Parish Church, Long Row. 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

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That's 07777 477 774. 738. That's 774 738. And I think we're sort of caught up there, right, as we head across to Joe and Jan McCallum down there in Warrington. Good morning to Joe and Jan. Obviously the internet has been working. Mike and Rona in Fraserburgh, and Mike and Rona Mayor were in number 3 in the Roll of Honour last week. And good morning to Giacomo over there in Bologna and all our friends in Italy. Good morning to Audrey Booger up there, over there in the Rhine in Germany, and to all our friends up there in Perth. Good morning to everyone. And if I miss anyone out, Renee and Carol McPhee up there in Glasgow, Mary Gildress in Kilmarnock. And to everyone this morning, if I missed anyone out this morning, I apologise, but I do that every week just to make sure you're listening. Last week, Paul and Leslie and Sophia they came through late, so they're on the Roll of Honour. Johnny Mayer and Luke Gilbert, and good morning. Will you be on the Roll of Honour this morning? Questions today are pretty easy. Well, they're only easy if you know the answers. And this is the Clydesiders, and remember the summer nights in Inverary.

0: And that is Clay Saders and Inverary Summer Nights. I'd like to thank everyone who turned up at the premiere of course, the artist, Angus MacDonald. Right, this.
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0: And Bruce Chanel. As I say, it's great to see so many people turn up for the Cannondale Heritage Media Group in the Picture House here in Campbelltown on Thursday night. It was well worth going to see. Yeah.

And that's from 1916, Ilse Daga, Happy Birthday, Sweet 16. And if it's your birthday this week, happy birthday to everyone. It's that time again on a Saturday morning. Run, Rake.

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It is Sunday morning. It's the Sunday morning quiz with Kenny Johnson here on Argyle FM. All you have to do is answer five simple questions. First person all correct will be top of the roll of honour. Last week's winner was Sue over in Arran, with Jim and Linda Innes up there in Ardisha close second. Mike and Rona Mayer in Fraserburgh. Miss Gia, Lisa from Largs, Elma McGregor in Tarbert, Mary and Cabo in Campbelltown, Catherine Dawn in Clacken, Paul Les and Sophia in Mulgay, Big Jock and John and Mary LeGilbert. Will you be on the roll of honour this morning? First question this morning. Rosemary Clooney had a number one hit 8th October 1954 with This Old What? This Old What? And that's the first one this morning. 01586 551800 or live at argylefm.com or kenny.johnson at argylefm.com. Maureen Zender, got my coffee. So, here we go.

and Reggie Nelson, and Have I Told You Lately? It's Saturday morning. It's the Saturday Morning Quiz with Kenny Johnson here on the Gale FM. First question this morning. Rosemary Clooney had a number one hit, 8th October 1954, with This Old What? Number two, Money and Faithful had a number six hit, 6th of May 1965, with This Little What? And that's the two so far this morning. 01586 551 800, or live at argylefm.com. And this is a Caravanelles.

and the Caravels. It's Saturday morning. It's a Saturday morning quiz with Kenny Johnson here on Argyle FM. First question this morning. Rosemary Clooney had a number one hit 8th October 1954 with This Old What? Number two, Marianne Faithfull had a number six hit 6th of May 1965 with This Little What? And number three, Petula Clark had a number one hit 2nd of February 1967 with This Is My What? And that's the three so far this morning. 01586 551 800, live at argylefm.com or kenny.johnson@argylefm.com. 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

And Don Gibson and Lonesome Number One. It's Saturday morning. It's a Saturday morning quiz with Kenny Johnson here on Nagala FM. First question this morning. Rosemary Clooney had a number one hit, 8th October 1954, with This Old What? Number two, Marianne Faithfull had a number six hit, 6th of May 1965, with This Little What? And number three, Petula Clark had a number one hit, 2nd of February 1967, with This Is My What? And number four, the Isley Brothers had a number three hit, 28th April 1968, with This Old What of Mine. This Old What of Mine. And that is the four so far this morning. And this is Bobby V.

and Bobby V, and Take Good Care of My Baby. It's Saturday morning. It's a Saturday morning quiz with Kenny Johnson here on the Gal FM. First question this morning. Rosemary Clooney had a number one hit, 8th October 1954, with This Old What? Number two, Marianne Faithfull had a number six hit, 6th of May 1965, with This Little What? And number three, Petula Clark had a number one hit, 2nd of February 1967, with This Is My What? And number four, the Isley Brothers had a number three hit, 28th April 1968, with This Old What of Mine? And the last one, name the song and the artist. And I'm just going to play a wee bit of this one. And

0: And that's Brenda Lee, of course. Right, I'm going to do the last one. Right, the last question this morning. Name the song and the artist. Yes, I'm in love. Who looks at you the way I do? I can tell we know each other very well. Do that again. Yes, I'm in love. Who looks at you the way I do? I can tell we know each other very well. Sing it to get it. And that's the last one this morning. 01586-551-800 or live at agirlfm.com or kenny.johnson@agirlfm.com. And that is the last one this morning.
1: 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Getting you where you want to go.
0: And it's Saturday, the 3rd of October. It's just left 11 o'clock here on Agile FM. Good morning, wherever you're listening. Today, maximum temperature 14 degrees, minimum temperature 11. And today, latest forecast for Glasgow and the west of Scotland. Today will be largely dry with sunny spells and patchy cloud. It will be breezy. Tonight will start dry with clear spells in the early hours of the morning. Thicker cloud and rain will move in from the west, turning windier. And tomorrow, Sunday, will be a dull and cloudy day with outbreaks of rain, which will be locally heavy. It will be a windy day. Rain eases for most later in the evening. Outlook for Monday to Wednesday. And it looks like Monday will be a mostly cloudy and breezy day with light rain moving in from the west in the afternoon. Tuesday will see cloud and rain clear in the morning to leave sunshine for the rest of the day. It will be a cooler day. Wednesday will be bright and cool. Day with a mixture of sunny spells and scattered showers. There's nothing untowards affecting any of the ferry services, and there's nothing untowards affecting any of the roads, but there is a lot of roadworks going on in various different areas, so watch out for that. Watch out for the signs. There is amnesties at night. If you require further information on the ferry services, contact the guys and gals at Kinnecraig on 01880 280 281. And that's the Roads and Weather Report this morning from Agile FM.
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2: 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Oh.

0: And a Purple song, Sarah Brightman and Andrea Bocelli. 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
0: It's Saturday morning. It's the Saturday morning quiz with Kenny Johnson here on Argyle FM. First question this morning, Rosemary Clooney had a number one hit, 8th October 1954, with This Old What? Number two, Marianne Faithfull had a number six hit, 6th of May 1965, with This Little What? Played it this morning. Number three, Petula Clark had a number one hit, 2nd of February 1967, with This Is My What? And number four, the Isley Brothers had a number three hit, 28th of April 1968, with This Old What of Mine? And name the song and the artist. And this is the one I'm looking for this morning. Sing it to get it.

and Angels Until. It's Saturday morning. It's the Saturday Morning Quiz with Kenny Johnson here on Argyle FM. First question this morning. Rosemary Clooney had a number one hit the 8th October 1954 with this old what? Number two, Marianne Faithfull had a number six hit 6th of May 1965 with this little what? And number three, Petula Clark had a number one hit 2nd of February 1967 with this is my what? And number four, the Isley Brothers had a number three hit 28th April 1968 with this old what of mine? And the last one, name the song and the artist, and this is the one I'm looking for this morning.

0: And that is James. And right, I'm going to give the answers to the quiz. And the first question this morning: Rosemary Clooney had a number one hit on the 8th October 1954 with This Old What? It was This Old House. Number two, Marianne Faithfull had a number six hit, 6th of May 1965 with This Little What? It was This Little Bird. This Old House, This Little Bird. Number three, Petula Clark had a number one hit, 2nd of February 1967 with This Is My What? This Is My Song. So that's House, Bird, Song. And the fourth one, the Isley Brothers had a number three hit, 28th April 1968 with This Old What of Mine? It was This Old Heart of Mine. So This Old House, This Little Bird, This Is My Song, and This Old Heart of Mine. And the last one is Herb Albert and Tuana Brass, and This Guy's in Love with You. And there's a few of them, so accepting a few. Anyway, well done everyone this morning, and it's nice to hear from you. And next week it'll be John. Next couple of weeks, Murray and I won't be here for the next couple of weeks.
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0: And John will be there, so keep listening. 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
3: And it's that time again, a Saturday morning. Scary voice.

And that's Kelly Vore and You and I. This is Richard Thomas and Thompson and Keep Your Distance. Up next after that is See Who's Top of the Roll of Honour.

And we have 13 correct answers this morning. 13 is Big Joke. It's 12 is Robert Ondrum, Lemble Street. 11, Johnny Mayer, Le Cupboard. 10, the Down Tober Dooker, Owen Gia. 9, Mayer and Cabot in Campbelltown. At 8 is Elma McGugan in Tarbert. At 7 is Mike and Rona Mayer in Yorkshire. Good morning. Say the get is very loud and clear today. At 6 is Sue of an R in last week's winner. 5 is Jim and Linda Innes in Ardrishaig. At 4 it's Alison Brown McGrahanish in the top 3. It's Paul and Sophia in Mulgar.

And top of the love honour this morning, it's Miss Gia. So well done, Miss Gia. Daisy in Campbelltown, close second. Paul and Sophia in Mulgai. Alison Brown, McAhanis. Jim and Linda Innes in Ardrish. Did very well, everyone, this morning. Sue in Arran. Mike and Rona Mayer down there in Yorkshire said they get us loud and clear today. Elma McGugan in Tarbert. Mary in Cabo in Campbelltown. The Dal and Tober Dooker. Johnny Mayer, La Kilpid. Robert on Limble Street and Big Jock. And next week, Big John's standing in for me next week. For the next 2 weeks, so I'll be on my way shortly. Well, not yet, but shortly. So well done, Miss Gia, top of the Roll of Honour, the best this morning.

So well done, Miss Gear, top of the Roll of Honour this morning. Daisy in Campbelltown, Paul and Sophia in Mulgai, Alison Brown, McAhanis, Jim and Linda Innes up there in Ardrishig, Sue and Aaron, Mike and Rona Mayer down there in Yorkshire, Elma McGuigan in Tarbert, Mary and Cabo in Campbelltown, the Dal Tobarduk in Gear, Johnny Mayer, La Kilbert, Robert on Drumamble Street, Big Chalk, and so well done to everyone this morning. And I know that Miss Gear likes this one. Kate Bush.

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1: And that's Alan Jackson. The time has come for me to go. This is the end of another show. Thanks for coming the last 4.5 hours. And I'll be gone for a couple of weeks. So John's in, taking over the show for a couple of weeks. So thanks for your company. And I'll catch you all soon. And my, time flies, Enya. And don't ever change, because someone somewhere loves you. The Soul Doctors. I'll catch you all in a couple of weeks.

fun. It's scary. It's happy. It's mad. It's Saturday. This is Ian McCarroll's Saturday Lunchbox on Argyle FM.

Good afternoon and welcome once again to the Saturday Lunchbox with me, Ian McKernell. I may be a bit slow today, I'm just back from holiday, so still in holiday mode, but I'll try and keep the show going. This is Jane McDonald.

Yeah, the fabulous Jane McDonald with Doctor's Orders. You're listening to Ian McKerrell with the Saturday Lunchbox on Argyle FM 106.5, 107.1 and 107.7, or just ask your smart speaker to find us. The next track is one that I heard when I was out in Spain. It's called Make It Spectacular, and it's Chemo Sounds.

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The wonderful Fern Kinney, and together we are beautiful. And this is just about time for me to leave you. I hope you've enjoyed today's show. I've certainly enjoyed playing them for you. And I'll be back with you same time, same place next week. 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

Sunday blues. Good morning, heartache. Here we go again. Good morning, heartache.

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Yes. That was Yes. Yeah. Yours Is No Disgrace from their third album, the Yes album, Mike and the Mike. Classic rock show here. Deep Purple are back touring again. This will be Deep Purple Mark 8, I think. This song I'm going to play is from Deep Purple Mark 4. That's the one. Now, let me get this right now. That Richard Blackmore was still there. Ian Gillan had joined, the other singer had left, and Roger Glover left and replaced by Glenn Hughes, who was also a singer. So this is from their 1971 album, Burn. It's a very good album, it is too. This is for the first time on Regale FM, maybe the first time anywhere ever in the world. This is Deep Purple Mark IV, Sail Away.

Deep Purple, Sail Away. And of course I got it wrong. The singer was not Ian Gillan, it was David Coverdale. Ian Gillan had left, so that makes it Deep Purple Mark V. David Coverdale was no more a rock singer than I am, but he's a very good soul singer. So, slight change to the programme. We're going to go back to David Coverdale with his band Whitesnake, with their version of Bobby Blue Bland's old soul classic, Ain't No Love in the Heart of the City. Whitesnake.

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Traffic, Every Mother's Son. Of course, Dave Mason was an original member of Traffic, and he is, or rather was, passed away sadly earlier this year, was a star in his own right, but he couldn't get the stuff Traffic to record because Steve Winwood is so prolific. Here's one of Dave Mason's. I think, yeah, this was a Traffic song, but this is a different version of Only You Know and I Know, Dave Mason.

0: the original Peter Green, Fleetwood Mac, The Green Man and Lishy. Jingle Jangle, then we'll have a band so aptly named.
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Yeah, Eric Clapton, Jack Bruce, Ginger Baker, Cream, White Room. Classic rock show here on Argyle FM, and it doesn't get any more classic than the Beatles. I take two.

The Beatles' slow version of Revolution. Elton John, best album in my opinion, 1970. Tumbleweed Connection, here is Amarina.

Elton John, Al Marino, and that's been just about done today in the Classic Rock Show. Goes too quickly, too short. Yes, Deep Purple, Whitesnake, Traffic, Dave Mason, Fleetwood Mac, Cream, The Beatles, Elton John. Going to leave you with Wishbone Ash. Saw them last week, so I'm really on a wishbone stick just now, for want of a better word. Going to leave you with Silver Shoes. Thanks for listening, Wishbone Ash. Bye-bye.

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It's just gone 5 o'clock, it's time for Folk at 5 on Argyle FM. I'm Trevox and I've got a great selection of folk music to play. 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
1: In the window at Argyle FM, you'll see a little woodland figure, a woolen figure called Argyle. It's all to do with nimble fingers, and here's a message. Hello, my name's Argyle. I'll be at the Co-op on Thursday the 8th of October. To win me, you need to guess the tune I'm going to play. It's £1 per guess. All proceeds to Argyle FM. Old Blind Dogs. That's the name of the next band here on Folk at Five, with a track called Shawnee Bean.

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Do you play the ukulele? 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It's organised by the Kintyre U3A. Learn, laugh, live. Follow the Dollar. Our next track is from Eliza Carthy and her album Dreams of Breathing Underwater.

0: That was Jack Houston with The Broken Fiddle. That's the name of his album and the name of that track, the lead track on it. Donna's Wild Country Lion Dancers invite you to their Halloween hoedown, October, Saturday the 31st at 7 p.m. It's at the Masonic Recreation Club in Campbellton. Join us for a night of boots, booze and booze. Music all night, including the Take 2, 8 p.m. to 11 p.m. It's £15 per ticket for 18 plus persons. Tickets are available from Donna's Lion Dancers. Our next track here on Folk at Five is from Jeff Talmadge, Little Speck of Dust.
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0: Els Bailey in the Wild Wild West. Kilbrannan Sound presents the Bookshop Band at Carradale Village Hall on Saturday the 17th of October. Concert starting at 1900. It's a £15 ticket and a bring your own bottle event. Violet, our next song, is from Mary Hell.
1: 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Her

Jim Borrows with Dave Pegg, The Waters, Sweet as Wine. 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Cadence Lullaby is our next one here on Folk at Five. It's from Bill Jones, and that's Bill for Belinda.

Me, Thee and E with Northern Line. Autumn Craft Fair and refreshments on Saturday the 24th of October, 10 a.m. to 4 p.m. in the New Church Hall, Campbellton Parish Church, Long Row. It's free entry. 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We look forward to welcoming you. Be Ready to Sail. That's our next track. It's from Owen Moore and his album Borrowed Songs.

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That was the Henry Girls with The Weather. And it brings us very close to the end of Folk at Five for today. I hope you've enjoyed the music. I've certainly enjoyed choosing and playing it. The two tracks I've got lined up to play out with are from Christy Hennessy, Roll Back the Clouds, and Sean Taylor, Murmurations. I'll be back on Monday with some more folk music, and I hope you'll join me then. Stay tuned for the Rock and Roll Show with Mike Marwick, which follows just after six. So I'll say goodbye for now and have a good rest of the weekend.

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All you gotta do, honey, is kind of stand in one spot. 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And that's what you got. Yeah. Now let's go one time. Hey!

doing a bit of shaking from back in 1957, and a whole lot of shaking going on. Very good evening from me, Mike Morrig. Welcome to Rock and Roll Saturday. Saturday, say the word properly. We started off with Chuck Berry and Sweet Little 16. Let's carry on right now. This is Brenda Lee.

0: early coasters there in the song, which is also covered many years later by the Hollies, of course. Great song. It's called Searching. Before that, it was Brenda Lee and Weep No More, My Baby. Very good day from me, Mike Warwick. Welcome to Rock and Roll Saturday. 2 hours of a whole mix of music, getting some great suggestions for songs coming in, but keep them coming. You can email to Rock and Roll Saturday, Rock and Roll, say it again slowly, Rock and Roll Saturday, all one word, at gmail.com. You can also come in via the Facebook page, which is Rock and Roll Saturday, Rock apostrophe N, apostrophe Roll Saturday, and just leave your suggestions there. Now then, some Elvis Presley. Sounds a good idea. He's a bit shook up, though.
1: Oh, well, bless my soul, but what's wrong with me? I'm itching like a man on a fuzzy tree. My friends say I'm acting wild as a bug. I'm in love

many years ago when the late Johnny Walker was up in Edinburgh for Edinburgh Festival. I was chatting to him about great songs for rock and roll suggestions, and he said, how about that one by Willie Mitchell? What's it called? The one called That Driving Beat. I'd never heard of it then, but I've heard of it now, and you've heard of it now too. The one called That Driving Beat, Willie Mitchell. Before that, we had one from Elvis Presley called All Shook Up. Now then, a couple of songs from Elvis Presley, we've had him. Buddy Holly, that's the man I'm thinking of. This is one suggested by Richard Ford at Edgware.

And beautiful song by Buddy Holly. There are two versions of that one, the original and one that was remixed probably in the early 60s. Cold You're the One, and before that, it's from 1957, a song suggested by Richard Ford in Edgware. Good suggestion, Richard. The one from Buddy Holly called Now We're the One. Now We're One, rather. Get it right, they're very similar, aren't they? Rock and Roll Saturday, this is Dinah Washington, a very suitable song for September.

refrain. Though spring is here, to me it's still September.

founded a song by a fabulous group called the Chantels, sadly founded by the late Arlene Smith, who left us back in July 2026. What a great song, though. It's rated as one of the best pop songs of all time, too. Before that, too, we had September of the Rain by Dionne Washington. Are you keeping up? I hope so. I'm not. Anyway, you'll have to keep me right. Let's have this one from Paul Anka.

having a bad time. David's Ricky Nelson, Studio. Early song from him. Good one, though. George Thorogood before that, and a song called Devil in Disguise. Not the song called Devil in Disguise by Elvis Presley, which is completely different, but it's nice to hear the song. Anyway, George Thorogood, as I say, and before that, it was Diana from Paul Anka. Now then, songs from the Drifters. I love playing songs from the Drifters. Here's one I haven't played for a long time.

play another track from Fats Domino now, number two. They're just so short, but so good. There's one called I'm in Love Again. Before that, The Drifters and Dance With Me. And here's one from Gene Vincent.

you remember the day I bought that single, carried it home, dropped it on its edge, took a great chunk out of the beginning of the groove, but miraculously it started within 1 second to where that chunk of plastic had fallen out, so it all ended up happily afterwards. And I've now got a couple of copies of it anyway. The Girlfriends, and a song called My One and Only Jimmy Boy, and before that Gene Vincent and A Lot of Loving. Now then, a lot of people ask for early Beatles and early Stones, so tell you what, how about having one from each, starting off with the Beatles.

couple of great songs there. First of all, the Beatles from their second album with the Beatles and the song called I Wanna Be Your Man. Also, incidentally, recorded by the Rolling Stones on their second album. And then we have a song by the Rolling Stones called I Just Wanna Make Love To You. So there you are, good song by them. And both taken from their very early albums. In fact, the album called England's Newest Hit Makers, as it was called in the States. And just the Rolling Stones back in the UK. Now, the rare songs, I thought we'd play one from an album called West Texas Bob. This is Weldon Rogers.

surprised to be asked to play that song a lot. It's a great song, isn't it? Ivory Joe Hunter and the song called Since I Met You Baby. And before that, one which I've never played in the programme before, a bit of a sort of rockabilly rarity from a guy called Weldon Rogers from a CD called West Texas Bop and the song called Trying to Get to You. I had a look at Wikipedia to see how Weldon Rogers was doing. Sadly, he passed away back in 13th September 2004, age 76. But he was an American songwriter, singer of country and rockabilly, singer of country and rockabilly, radio disc jockey, and a record producer as well. So there you are. Recorded that single way back in 1957. Rock and Roll Saturday. Let's have this one from Laverne Baker.

Such a short single, isn't it? A great song. Now that's Tommy Rowe and the song called Sheila. And before that, we had a song from Laverne Baker called Jim Dandy. You've also got a song called Jim Dandy Got Married, which was a follow-up to that. Maybe play that one next week, shall we? Saying hi to Tommy and Sarah. Missed the programme last week because you were down in Grantham for Scarlett's 18th birthday party, his granddaughter Charlotte's birthday party. Excellent stuff. And she's recently passed her driving test too, so congratulations to Scarlett. If Scarlett is listening this week, I know you sometimes listen, and you've been listening for a long, long time since you got bathed as a baby in front of the fire at your granddad's house. I know, and your grandmother's house. Great stuff. Anyway, a big year, you say. Anyway, song suggested for tonight is one which is one of my favourites, as Tommy says. Well, also one of his. It's Troy Schondell and the song called This Time.

0: not only my favourite and Tom and Sarah's favourite, but a lot of people's favourites, one that gets requested many, many times. Troy Shondell and the song called This Time. 1 hour down on Rock and Roll Saturday already.
1: And now, ladies and gentlemen, another hour of fabulous flashbacks.
0: 1 hour still to come. Flashback.

Sonny and Cher, starting off hour number two with one from 1965 called Baby Don't Go. Welcome back to Rock and Roll Saturday, hour number two. Some great stuff coming your way, including some instrumentals, like this one from Johnny and the Hurricanes.

0: couple of great instrumentals. Down Yonder from Johnny and the Hurricanes, one of several instrumental singles they recorded around about the early 60s, late 50s. And then the Fireballs,
1: got to get you,
0: and a song called Torquay.

songs are getting shorter again. Wilson Pickett in the Midnight Hour. Interestingly enough, the release of that single back in 1964 by Wilson Pickett inspired me to go out and buy the album, which is also called In the Midnight Hour. Great album it was, and still is, still played to this day. Doesn't sound too scratchy either. I'll maybe dig it out and get a track of it for next week. Before that was Solomon Burke and a great soul classic called Got to Get You Off My Mind. Saying hi to Jim Curry in Rainy Sterling, suggesting a song by Elvis called Pledging My Love. I don't actually have it by Elvis, but I do have the original by Johnny Ace. I hope that'll do. And I'm also going to be playing another song from Elvis very shortly.

0: when my way was dark at night, he would shine as bright as light when I was trying to get to you.
1: I've always thought that was one of Mr. Presley's most underrated songs, the one called Trying to Get to You. And before that, it was the man described as the late, great Johnny Ace. And by some

featuring the voice of Earl Jean in a song called Don't Say Nothing Bad About My Baby. Before that, who did we have before that? It was the Arthur Alexander and the song called Anna. Now then, saying hi. Who are we saying hi to? When I

Lancelot, some huge hit for him back in the UK in 1960. The song called Poetry in Motion, take from a CD called Rock and Roll Love Songs. Now then, say hi to Marianne Murrieta. Always nice to hear from you. Listening in a sunny Lakewood, California, where you say it's 10 a.m. there. Well, that was an hour and a half ago, so it's now about 7:30, I reckon. 7:30, it'll be 11:30 in Lakewood, California. Getting kind of hot, I suspect. Anyway, nice to think of a bit of warmth in the world just now. Getting a bit chilly over here in autumn in Scotland. Rock and Roll Saturday. I'm glad you're enjoying the music. How about this one from Richie Barrett?

Deftones from 1956, proving that there was some pretty good rock and roll around back in the early 50s. 56, pretty good sax, and I love that one. I'm sure it was recorded also by Dion a few years later, the song called Little Girl of Mine. Now then, Fats Domino.

Emil Ford in a song called You'll Never Know What You're Missing Until You Try. The very first single I bought was by Emil Ford. I always reckoned he was pretty good and he had some pretty good singles, including that one, also the one, What Do You Want to Make Those Eyes at Me For, and one called The Lucky Old Son, which I'll maybe play for you one of these weeks, if I can find it. Now then, rock and roll lovers, let's have this one from the Castaways.

favourite song from Carl Perkins, the one he wrote, of course, called Blue Suede Shoes. Before that, it was Lazy Lester, I'm a Lover, Not a Fighter. And if I missed out any, we had the Castaways and one called Lawyer Lawyer from 1965. Getting some nice comments coming in on the Facebook page with nice emojis too. Comments about saying hi to Marty Not Shown Shock, saying nice to drive to music like this when you're playing good rock and roll. Absolutely. How about some rockabilly? Good to tap the foot on the accelerator too. Not too hard now. This is Warren Smith singing about a red Cadillac and a black moustache.

the most exciting singles to be released back in 1964, I think it was. Tommy Tucker, Height of Fashion in His High Heel Sneakers, is on the Pi International R&B series. What a great single. I used to love playing it at discos. It's the time.

beautiful ending in that song. 1960, Eddie Cochran, Pocket Full of Hearts, and Tommy Tucker's High Heel Sneakers. This is Dave Edmunds.

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Hello and welcome to All That Jazz, a programme of popular jazz which I hope you'll enjoy. And here's the Modern Jazz Quartet with La Ronde.

Getting us off, I hope, to a good start, the Modern Jazz Quartet with La Ronde. And here's Diana Krall and I Used to Love You, But It's All Over Now.

Diana Krall singing I Used to Love You, But It's All Over Now. Now for our vintage jazz coming from the 1920s. And here's Clarence Williams and his orchestra, and the piece is called Jingles.

Shiny Stockings, and that was Count Basie and his band. Now Black Coffee, and it's Ella Fitzgerald.

Louis Armstrong and Drop That Sack. Now we're going to have Sarah Vaughan and You're Not the Kind.

Sarah Vaughan there, indulging a little bit of self-analysis. You're not the kind of a boy for a girl like me. Now, comparison time, and the piece is It Might As Well Be Spring, and we're going to hear Ella Fitzgerald once again, and then we'll hear Chet Baker. So, first of all, Ella Fitzgerald and It Might As Well Be Spring.

Chet Baker in an upbeat mode there in that performance of It Might As Well Be Spring. Time for the apex jazz band of Northern Ireland.

The Apex Jazz Band of Northern Ireland, and that was traditional jazz. Here's some swing jazz, Blue Orchids, and it's who else but Glenn Miller.

Blue Orchids. Now, here's some piano music, and who better for that than Art Tatum, and the piece is Emmeline.

Art Tatum playing there, and the piece was Emmeline. It's Billie time now, and here she is with Did I Remember?

Billie Holiday singing Did I Remember. Now here is the Hot Club of France and the piece is Tears.

Tears with the Hot Club de France, and Django Reinhardt, of course, in the solo at the beginning. Now, going out the back way with Johnny Hodges.

Johnny Hodges going out the back way. And we're signing out with four or five times Sidney Bechet.

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Crosby, Stills, Nash and Young, Teach Your Children, and started off today with the Eagles and Already Gone. Very good day for me, Mike Marwick. Welcome to On the Weekend, 2 hours of a whole mix of music, and I've got a packed programme today, including an album which I came across and thought definitely going to have to have a couple of tracks from that old vinyl album, 1972 album, by the man called Sir Van Morrison these days, Van the Man, a couple of great tracks on it. I'm going to play two of them in the next hour and a half or so, starting off with this one. Listen to this.

tracks back to back here on the weekend. First of all, we had Sir Van. I keep saying Sir Van, the man, Van Morrison, and the song called Jackie Wilson Said. Lovely song. And the man who inspired it, then we followed up with, there was, of course, Jackie Wilson and the song called Lonely Teardrops. Welcome to On the Weekend. If you just tuned in, 2 hours of a whole mix of music, including, as I say, a couple of featured tracks from the album called St. Dominic's Preview by Van Morrison. We'll keep the second one, I think, for hour number two. And also a lot of old 45s. Got some rather good ones coming your way. How about this one from Altered Images?

play that track all over again, but I'll behave myself and I won't. Definitely one of the best albums of the last 20 years. Took me ages to learn how to say it. The Road to Escondido was, of course, J.J. Gale and Eric Clapton combining their talents, and what great talents they had too. Fabulous track called It's Easy. Before that, it was, who was it before that? We had Altered Images, Scottish band, and Don't Talk to Me About Love. Talking of Scottish bands, or Scottish musicians, this is Blair Douglas

Brady, and the world is what you make up. Definitely wearing out the carpet in the studio with some very tappable songs today. Things like Blair Douglas, the Heaven Top Plowman, and Paul Brady's The World Is What You Make, and definitely tapping my foot all the time. I have to stop that or get a new carpet. Okay, John Prine.

You'll be waiting on a phone call at the wrong end of a broom. Yes, that can't make you crazy, crazy as a loon. So I headed down to Nashville to become a country star. Every night you'd find me hanging at every honky-tonk and bar. Pretty soon I met a woman, pretty soon she done me wrong.

tones of Dwight Yoakam featuring on an album by Flaco Jimenez called Partners, which included various tracks by various people, but one of them was Dwight Yoakam, and the song called Camelita. Lovely song, isn't it? Before that, we had some John Prydan from Fair and Square, one of my favourite albums by him, and the song called Crazy as a Loon. On the weekend, suggestions for songs, very welcome. You can email me at mikeontheweekend, or one word, mikeontheweekend@gmail.com, or you can come in via the Facebook page, which is On the Weekend with Mike Barwick.

one of the great Beatles B-sides. A song called This Boy. And if you're wondering, scratching your head, what song was that? I used to have it. It was on a single, wasn't it? You're absolutely right. The A-side of that one was called I Want to Hold Your Hand. That was a huge hit too. Talking of huge hits, here comes Andrew Gold.

lovely sort of old-fashioned sound to it, hasn't it? That's one by a guy called Jerry Cinnamon, called Sun Queen. Played it last week, and you may have spotted it, or if you weren't listening. Well, if you had a first chance to hear it now, haven't you? Good song, comes from an album called The Body. Before that, we had Andrew Gold, and Thank You. I was going to play Thank You For Being A Friend, but I decided to play Never Let Her Slip Away, just for a change. Now, that interesting songs that go very nicely together are the following two. One's by Fleetwood Mac, and the other one, I'll leave you to work out who it is.

Beach Boys song. Classic Beach Boys B-side, I should say. I think it was the A-side, was the I Get Around, wasn't it? Probably. The song called Don't Worry Baby, super single. And on the other side, on the one before, was the one from Fleetwood Mac, which is an old Beach Boys song. We played Farmer's Daughter, one of the very early Beach Boys tracks that came out way back around about 1962, 1963. Good choice by Fleetwood Mac. Good version by the Beach Boys. I'll maybe play that one next week too. Now then, suggested songs we've had in recent weeks include this one from Brothers Comatose.

Nice bit of blues there from Jimmy Rude Boogie in the Dark, it was called. Came out many, many moons ago, and it's on a CD, which I used to have. Somebody borrowed it, though, so I haven't got it now. But I do have a copy of that one particular track. The song called Boogie in the Dark. Before that, we had Valerie from the Brothers Comatose. And thanks to Claire also for suggesting the song, or suggesting Brothers Comatose. Good to get suggestions like that. And we're looking for other tracks to play as well. Now then, carrying on with some blues, this is Eddie Clearwater.

the Magic Numbers. Love Me Like You Mean It. What a great song, great rhythm to it. If you're out for a run, that's got a great pace to run to. In fact, we'll play that for the runner in the rain going round Loch Katrine at present, getting in condition for a big run in next week, I think it is. Okay, before that, who did we have? We had Eddie Clearwater and Two Times Nine. And talking of rain...

JD McPherson, a song called Precious, a song which I had the pleasure of watching him performing live in the 100 Club in London Street many, many years ago. Absolutely fabulous performance. Wish he would do it again, come up to Scotland too. JD McPherson, Precious. Before that, Irma Thomas, the great Irma Thomas, and It's Raining. This is Herman June, and Baby, Baby, You're My Baby.

favourite songs that I've discovered in recent years. Matilda Jones, played that for Graham Keith. I know he liked it too. The song called Wrong Too Wrong is a Northern Soul classic, apparently. Sort of peaked late in its existence, but it's a good song. Matilda Jones, Wrong Too Long. And Herman June before that, and Baby Baby, You're My Baby. Nice to be checking the weather, getting weather reports coming in. I know from Suzanne in Brittany that it's raining there. Definitely raining in Perthshire. Definitely raining in Fife. And according to Steve Young, there's a halo around the moon. I'll check that one later.

came out on the cover of a CD. It's so small, I have absolutely no idea. It must be at least 10 years. The boss himself, of course, Bruce Springsteen, title track from the double album called Working on a Dream, and Steve Earle before that, and one called Halo on the Moon.

0: pretty good version of an Elton John song.
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0: That's Maren Morris and Mona Lisa's and Mad Hatter's. And talking of Elton John songs, here's one taken from the album called Ice on Fire. It's called Nikita.

minutes and 43 seconds of a beautiful song from the album Ice on Fire by Elton John, one of my favourites from him. Always great productions, weren't they? The song there called Nikita. Now then, talking of great productions, this is Maxine Brown. And oh no, not my baby.

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I haven't played them for a long time, have I? And the song called To the Northlands always conjures up great images when I play that one. Before that, Maxine Brown. Oh, not my baby. If you're wondering who used to do that on the UK version, it was Manfred Mann, wasn't it? Absolutely great version by him too. Dig it out in the 45s and maybe play it next week. Now then, I promised I'd go back to the which I started off the programme with, just about started off the programme with, just lost the cover. Have I lost a cover? Yes, I have. It's down here. The album was called St. Dominic's Preview and was by Van Morrison. It came out back in 1972. Here comes the second track. Side two is called Redwood Tree.

You know, I don't think I've played the Lumineers on this programme before. I don't know why not. It's a pretty good track from the album called Gloria Sparks, the song called Gloria. And before that, from St. Dominic's Preview, it was Redwood Tree by Van Morrison, very early Van Morrison, from back in 1972. Very similar to the kind of thing he was doing when he was still with the band called Them in the mid-60s too. Now then, something from the Kinks. This is called Sitting by the Riverside.

been a bit wet to do it today. A nice idea, Kingston sitting by the riverside. And that's it for the weekend. Hope you've enjoyed the last couple of hours. I've got no idea where the time's gone. It is absolutely flown today. One to finish with today. How about this one from Nancy Griffith and Cherry the Ladies? Cherish the ladies. Have a great week. And hope you can join me next week. See you then. This is Dirty Old Town.

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1: 9 9 9 8 8 8 7 7 7 6 6 6 6 5 5 5 4 4 3 3 2 2 1 1 1 1 1 1 1 1 1 1 1 1 1 1 1 1 1 1 1 1 1 1 1 1 1 1 1 1 1 1 1 1 1 1 1 1 1 1 1 1 1 1 1 1 1 1 1 1 1 1 1 1 1 1 1 1 1 1 1 1 1 1 1 1 1 1 1 1 1 1 1 1 1 1 1 1 1 1 1 1 1 1 1 1 1 1 1 1 1 1 1 1 1 1 1 1 1 1 1 1 1 1 1 1 1 1 1 1 1 1 1 1 1 1 1 1 1 1 1 1 1 1 1 1 1 1 1 1 1 1 1 1 1 1 1 1 1 1 1 1 1 1 1 1 1 1 1 1 1 1 1 1 1 1 1 1 1 1 1 1 1 1 1 1 1 1 1
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In the guest mix, Too Drunk to Funk in that guest mix. You can check us out. 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Thank you for all the emails this week. You'll get a mention in the second hour. Yes, you will. Hope you're well tonight. Hope you're going to enjoy the tune. Stay with me for the next 3 hours on the Big Fat Party Anthems.

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1: Just when you thought it was safe to turn your tranny on, there he is, Big Tommy, playing all that smashing music. 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
1: 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If someone offers to buy you a drink, then go with them to the bar and watch the drink being poured and passed directly to you. 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To prevent anything from being added to your drink, you can either place your hand over the top of the glass or place your thumb inside the bottle. Alcohol awareness.

0: 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Right now, we're going out to 30 different radio stations worldwide. Here's the Vinyl Shakers.
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0: Yeah.
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0: Oh, yeah. Club Tropicana. 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
3: 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This guy's got

saw us bouncing in the club and anthems and all that sort of stuff. 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
1: This is the wildest ride in town. Come on, do it.
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0: 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Coming next, we've got Cold as Ice by Star Splash. Big Fat Party Anthems.
1: This is the wildest ride in town. Come on.

when you thought it was safe to turn your tranny on. There he is, Big Tommy, playing all that smashing music, Sawyer. 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
1: Say oops upside your head. 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